This town's lost its faith. Our colors will fade eventually. So if our time is running out, day after day, we'll make the mundane a masterpiece. Oh my, my, oh my, my love. I take one look at you, you're taking me out.

Yeah, Gucci Mane is in the building. Swash Entertainment, they told me on the track. When we come to the club, we got the choppers on deck.